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1: Well, another windy day today. Could see yet another tomorrow. The springtime breeziness is finally here. Sunshine, mostly clear skies, daytime and nighttime. And the wind gusts at times up to 30 miles per hour. High temps today, Flagstaff 67. Sedona 78, Prescott 77, Cottonwood 84.
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0: The Mighty J. Giles Band and Centerfold. I'm Keith Stevens. Of course, one of those bands that was together a long time, and then they had a couple of big hits. They had Centerfold, they had Freeze Frame, and then Peter Wolf said, yeah, I'm out of here. I'm going to do my own solo thing. He had one pretty big hit a couple of years later called Lights Out, which was also a big club hit as well, but not too many after that. Just saw a picture, by the way, of Peter Wolf and Bruce Springsteen at one of Bruce's most recent concerts. And yes, Bruce still doing those three-hour shows.
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0: 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That is New Shoes. I can't wait. I am Keith Stevens, and thanks for listening.
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2: Yavapai Broadcasting News, I'm Paul David. The National Weather Service in Flagstaff issued a red flag warning for north and northeast of the Mugyan Rim and stretching to the Utah border until 8 o'clock tonight. If a fire starts today, it will spread rapidly. Arizona Attorney General Chris May says Alexander Dantzler was sentenced to 8 years in prison after pleading guilty to being part of two separate organized retail theft and trafficking enterprises. In total, Dantzler stole more than $140,000 worth of merchandise from Walmart stores across Arizona, including stores in Yavapai County. When Dantzler is released from prison, he'll spend 14 years on probation. He was also ordered to pay $140,000 in restitution to Walmart. Prescott National Forest fire managers canceled the prescribed burn they had planned this week along Highway 169 near the Gray Wolf landfill. Officials say they may try again next week, but that will be dependent on the weather. Winslow police are looking for two suspects wanted in connection with a series of vehicle burglaries that occurred early Tuesday morning in the 300 block of West Aspenwall and the 300 block of West Oak. Several surveillance photos were found of the suspects, but police would like more. Residents in the area are asked to review their security camera footage to see if they caught the suspects on it. Photos of the suspects are on our news page at myradioplace.com. Page police responded to a restaurant over the holiday weekend and a report of domestic violence in the parking lot. A caller reported that a small child had been dropped during the argument, and now the child and two other children were now in a vehicle with a man believed to be impaired. The man was stopped on Highway 98 and was found to be driving under the influence of alcohol. Three children were removed from the vehicle, ages 11 months, 8 years, and 12 years. The driver was charged with aggravated DUI, three counts of aggravated DUI with a minor inside the vehicle, and three counts of felony endangerment. The children were turned over to Child Services. Camp Verde continues to take letters of interest for vacancies in the Parks and Recreation Commission, Planning and Zoning Commission, and the Board of Adjustment and Appeal. Letters of interest are due to the town clerk's office by tomorrow. That's news from Yavapai Broadcasting.
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6: Well, another windy day today. Could see yet another tomorrow. The springtime breeziness is finally here. Sunshine, mostly clear skies, daytime and nighttime. And the wind gusts at times up to 30 miles per hour. High temps today, Flagstaff 66.

0: 77. Sedona 78, Prescott 77, Cottonwood 84.
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0: Fleetwood Mac, it's Goldust Woman, it's Keith Stevens. Hope you're having a great week so far, and here we are in the middle part of it. 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

0: They're one of those mid-80s supergroups, Mike and the Mechanics. All I Need is a Miracle. 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

0: Tears of Fear is their shout. I am Keith Stevens. I don't see any new music coming down the road anytime soon from the guys. However, if you're a big fan of the group like I am, Roland Orzabal, one of the two guys in the band, the guy with the bigger hair, I guess you could say, has a autobiography coming out in the month of August, maybe one of my late summer reads. Very excited about that. Love to know the whole backstory of the group because they have two of my all-time favorite albums. That one right there, Songs in the Big Chair, and the one that came after it several years later called The Seeds of Love.
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0: 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I am Keith Stevens, and that's probably before the time where we used to have late checkout, which is a great thing, isn't it?
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0: Bobby Brown and My Prerogative, and I'm glad you're here. I'm Chris Kellogg. We'll get on the scale today and again tomorrow and the next day. A study found that daily weigh-ins might be the key to reducing your weight. Women who followed this strategy lost twice as much weight over the course of 2 years compared to those who only stepped on the scale weekly. Avoiding the scale entirely was actually linked to weight gain. So get on the scale every day. See how you're doing.
1: Thanks for making us part of your day. 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

0: There's Madonna in Open Your Heart. Well, the blue moon is coming up on May 31st. A blue moon refers to the presence of a second full moon in a calendar month. It doesn't mean the moon turns blue. Astronomers refer to the second full moon in the same calendar month as a blue moon because it doesn't happen very often. That ties in, of course, nicely with the common expression about the blue moon, something happening once in a blue moon. There you go. Blue moon this weekend.
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0: 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I'm Chris Kellogg. We keep all your favorites rolling. 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

0: 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I'm Jenna Clay, and we have a couple of musical birthdays today. John Fogerty is 81, and Gladys Knight is 82.
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0: My Sharona, I'm Jenna Clay, and apparently in Colombia, the country, dried ants replace popcorn as the typical movie theater snack. 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
2: Yavapai Pipe Broadcasting News, I'm Paul David. A red flag warning remains in place today for north and northeastern Arizona. Any fire that starts today could spread very quickly. South to southwest winds will blow at 15 to 25 miles per hour with gusts of 35 to 45 miles per hour. The National Weather Service and Flagstaff says windy and cooler conditions continue today and tomorrow with critical fire weather conditions expected over portions again of eastern Arizona both days. Warmer conditions and lighter winds return over the weekend. Highs today will range from the upper 60s in Flagstaff to the low 70s in the Quad City area, the upper 70s in Sedona and the Birdie Valley. Prescott Valley Police are asking for the public's help in locating 38-year-old Emily Alger. She was last seen at the Safeway in Prescott Valley on Tuesday. Her photo is posted on our news page at myradioplace.com. Apache Sitgreaves National Forest crews responded to the Dry Canyon fire yesterday and stopped it at a half acre despite being in red flag conditions. The fire was reported yesterday morning south of Eager. What caused the fire is unknown. The Yavapai County Board of Supervisors appointed Skylar Clout to the position of constable for the Seligman Justice Precinct. He replaces Richard Twiss, who resigned from the position on April 24th. Clout was the only applicant. The town of Williams will have a planned power outage tonight from 11 p.m. to 2 a.m. tomorrow morning. Crews will perform conversion work to improve electric reliability in the town. Cottonwood Airport Commission meeting set for July 15th has been canceled. Their next regular meeting will be held on August 19th. Prescott's looking for volunteers to fill vacancies on two committees. There's a vacancy on the Pedestrian, Bicycle, and Traffic Advisory Committee and the Tourism Advisory Committee. Applications and letters of interest are due to the City Clerk's office by June 26th. And Goldwater Lake in Prescott will be completely closed from June 15th through the 26th for a roadway improvement project. The city says the entrance and exits to the park will be repaved. This information's on our news page at myradioplace.com. That's news from Yavapai Broadcasting.
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5: Happy Thursday. Here's a look at your morning forecast. Today will be sunny with winds 10 to 20 miles an hour in the afternoon, gusting as high as 30 miles an hour today. Flagstaff with a high of 68, Sedona 82, Prescott 74, Cottonwood 85, and Payson with a high of 78.
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2: From Yavapai Broadcasting, here's a look at your early morning weather summary. Today is Thursday, May 28th. Windy and cool conditions will continue through Friday, with warmer conditions and lighter winds returning over the weekend. Today's forecast calls for sunny skies, south winds 10 to 15 miles an hour, increasing to 15 to 20 miles an hour in the afternoon. Winds could gust as high as 30 miles an hour today. Taking a look at your daily highs, Flagstaff 68 degrees, Sedona 82, Prescott 74, Cottonwood 85, and Payson with a high of 78 degrees. Tonight brings clear skies with winds 5 to 10 miles an hour. Winds could still gust as high as 20 miles an hour this evening. From Yavapai Broadcasting, that's your early morning weather summary.
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0: Super freaky. I'm Jenna Clay, and I'm not sure about this stat. 74% of women pee in the shower. Only 65% of men do. Is that because men just pee all around the toilet bowl instead?
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0: 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In Colorado Springs, an eco-friendly mansion was made in 1997 from more than 1,500 recycled tires, aluminum cans, glass bottles, and mud. 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
2: Yavapai Broadcasting News, I'm Paul David. A YCSO deputy is being credited with catching a fuel theft ring. Officials say Friday morning, gas stations in Seligman noticed they'd been victims of diesel fuel thefts, with 2,100 gallons reported stolen. The deputy located a U-Haul truck that matched the description of the suspect vehicle at a Seligman hotel. He then noticed gas leaking from the bed of the truck. Footprints led him to the hotel room where the suspects were taken into custody. In the room, investigators recovered a credit card skimmer, receipts for the tools used in the burglaries, and stolen credit cards. YCSO arrested 37-year-old Daquel Roberto Michael Campos and 23-year-old Jesus Daniel Rodriguez Yorty, both of Las Vegas. A third suspect, possibly in a newer model black Ford F-650 flatbed truck, had left the hotel before the deputy arrived. If you have information on this case, call YCSO or Yavapai Silent Witness. Prescott Valley Police listed 16-year-old Wesley G as a runaway. Wesley was last seen on Thursday, May 14th on Blufftop Drive. His photo is on our news page at myradioplace.com. Arizona Attorney General Chris May says Alexander Dantzler was sentenced to 8 years in prison after pleading guilty to being part of two separate organized retail theft and trafficking enterprises. In total, Dantzler stole more than $140,000 worth of merchandise from Walmart stores across Arizona, including stores in Yavapai County. When Dantzler is released from prison, he'll spend 14 years on probation. He was also ordered to pay $140,000 in restitution to Walmart. Summit fire crews responded to a vehicle fire along Highway 89 last night. Crews arrived to find a pickup truck fully involved in fire with a travel trailer detached from the vehicle. The fire was also spreading into the forest. Firefighters doused the truck fire and kept the brush fire to a tenth of an acre. What caused the truck to catch fire is under investigation. Information on these stories and others can be found on our news page. Visit MyRadioPlace.com. With the news, I'm Paul David. For Yavapai Broadcasting.
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4: Happy Thursday. Here's a look at your morning forecast. Today will be sunny with winds 10 to 20 miles an hour in the afternoon, gusting as high as 30 miles an hour today. Flagstaff with a high of 68, Sedona 82, Prescott 74, Cottonwood 85, and Payson with a high of 78.
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0: Fleetwood Mac scoring another big hit with a song written by Stevie Nicks and Sarah. Jay Coffey with some things you might want to know. Well, Drake has broken Michael Jackson's record for the most number one songs on the Billboard Hot 100 by a solo male artist. And happy birthday to John Fogerty, who turns 81, and Gladys Knight turns 82. 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

0: Donna Lewis, rolling back the calendar to May 1996. I love you always, forever. It's true. Jay Coffey, so NBC unveiled the trailer for the highly anticipated landmark docuseries, Surviving Earth, which will premiere on Thursday, June the 11th. Now, the show will transport us back 450 million years by exploring how life on Earth endured. 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
2: Yavapai Broadcasting News, I'm Paul David. The National Weather Service in Flagstaff issued a red flag warning for the Little Colorado River Valley until 8 o'clock tonight. If a fire starts today, there's a good chance it'll spread rapidly. Camp Verde says FEMA is going to give federal assistance to help the town complete a geotechnical analysis and field study to support the design of roadway and storm drainage improvements along Verde Lakes Drive, which has been impacted by flooding. Officials say 5 geotechnical test pits will be dug to evaluate surface conditions. Once completed, the pits will be filled in. Winslow police are looking for 2 suspects wanted in connection with a series of vehicle burglaries that occurred early Tuesday morning in the 300 block of West Aspenwall and the 300 block of West Oak. Several surveillance photos were found of the suspects, but police would like more. Residents in the area are asked to review their security camera footage to see if they caught the suspects on it. Photos of the suspects are on our news page at myradioplace.com. The Northern Arizona Regional Training Academy, or NARTA, recently dedicated its new Memorial Garden at Yavapai College in Prescott. It honors 3 fallen law enforcement officers, Sergeant Rick Arlo Lopez and Sergeant Tommy Tyman of the Yavapai County Sheriff's Office, and Officer Tyler Stewart of the Flagstaff Police Department. The Memorial Garden is open to the public. Starting next Monday, the City of Flagstaff and Mountain Line will begin to make improvements to pedestrian crossings at several locations along Sawyer Avenue. The city is working to add safe pedestrian infrastructure near Mountain Line bus stops throughout the city. Work will generally take place Mondays through Fridays from 6 a.m. to 6 p.m. each day. Some minor traffic delays should be expected. The Prescott VA will hold a free PTSD awareness walk and barbecue on Sunday, June 7th at Watson Lake Park in Prescott. The goal of the event is to support those with PTSD and educate those who don't understand it. The event will run from 9 a.m. to noon at the Watson Lake Upper Ramada. Parking is free for veterans, and it's $5 for the general public. With the news, I'm Paul David for Yavapai Broadcasting.
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4: Happy Thursday. Here's a look at your morning forecast. Today will be sunny with winds 10 to 20 miles an hour in the afternoon, gusting as high as 30 miles an hour today. Flagstaff with a high of 68, Sedona 82, Prescott 74, Cottonwood 85, and Payson with a high of 78.
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0: Breakfast at Tiffany's from Deep Blue Something. The song first appeared on their 1993 album 11th Song. Now it was later re-recorded and re-released in 1995 from their album Home. Jay Coffey, so Avatar, The Last Airbender finally has a return date set. Season 2 of the series will arrive on June 25th on Netflix. Today's featured band on the Daily Double Play has been credited with bridging the gap between heavy metal and pop and have sold more than 130 million records, making them one of the best-selling American rock bands.
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2: Yalpa 5 Broadcasting News, I'm Paul David. A red flag warning remains in place today for north and northeastern Arizona. Any fire that starts today could spread very quickly. South to southwest winds will blow at 15 to 25 miles per hour with gusts of 35 to 45 miles per hour. The National Weather Service and Flagstaff says windy and cooler conditions continue today and tomorrow with critical fire weather conditions expected over portions again of eastern Arizona both days. Warmer conditions and lighter winds return over the weekend. Highs today will range from the upper 60s in Flagstaff to the low 70s in the Quad City area, the upper 70s in Sedona and the Verde Valley. Prescott Valley Police are asking for the public's help in locating 38-year-old Emily Alger. She was last seen at the Safeway in Prescott Valley on Tuesday. Her photo is posted on our news page at myradioplace.com. Apache Sitgreaves National Forest crews responded to the Dry Canyon fire yesterday and stopped it at a half acre despite being in red flag conditions. The fire was reported yesterday morning south of Eager. What caused the fire is unknown. The Yavapai County Board of Supervisors appointed Skylar Clout to the position of constable for the Seligman Justice Precinct. He replaces Richard Twiss, who resigned from the position on April 24th. Clout was the only applicant. The town of Williams will have a planned power outage tonight from 11 p.m. to 2 a.m. tomorrow morning. Crews will perform conversion work to improve electric reliability in the town. Cottonwood Airport Commission meeting set for July 15th has been canceled. Their next regular meeting will be held on August 19th. Prescott's looking for volunteers to fill vacancies on two committees. There's a vacancy on the Pedestrian, Bicycle, and Traffic Advisory Committee and the Tourism Advisory Committee. Applications and letters of interest are due to the City Clerk's office by June 26th. And Goldwater Lake in Prescott will be completely closed from June 15th through the 26th for a roadway improvement project. The city says the entrance and exits to the park will be repaved. This information's on our news page at myradioplace.com. That's news from Yavapai Broadcasting.
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5: Happy Thursday. Here's a look at your morning forecast. Today will be sunny with winds 10 to 20 miles an hour in the afternoon, gusting as high as 30 miles an hour today. Flagstaff with a high of 68, Sedona 82, Prescott 74, Cottonwood 85, and Payson with a high of 78.
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0: That's some great police action out of 1981 coming off their album Ghost in the Machine, of course, written by Sting, and every little thing she does is magic. Hey, it's Jay Coffey. So if you're depressed, according to the Cochrane Review, a research site, they say get off of our rear ends and move. You know, light to moderate exercise reduces depression symptoms to the same extent as psychological therapy and may have a similar impact to medication. Now, no single type of exercise stands out, although variety is more effective and resistance training beats aerobic exercise alone.
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0: co-written by Don Henley and Tom Petty and the Heartbreakers, lead guitarist Mike Campbell. Coming out 1984, The Boys of Summer from Don Henley.
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0: Eye of the Tiger. 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

0: Red Hot Chili Peppers, Under the Bridge, name of the song, of course. Well, it's kind of weird. I don't know what to make of it, but there have been a record number of bear attacks on humans in Japan. I'm not laughing at that, but, you know, it's just weird. And people are turning to a robot wolf. It combines LEDs, sound emitters, movable limbs. Robot wolves are increasingly being used to scare bears away as they try to protect farms and, well, humans.
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0: 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Yes, feeling stronger every day. Well, hey, if you're behind on your child support, don't plan on leaving the country anytime soon. The State Department is preparing to revoke passports belonging to American parents who owe significant amounts of unpaid child support, preventing them from traveling internationally until their outstanding payments are settled. Hey, them's the breaks.
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0: Denise Williams coming from the Footloose soundtrack. You know it, you love it, you're singing along. 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Well, this is kind of tricky. I never thought about doing this, but apparently some air travelers are using what they call skip lagging to save hundreds of dollars on tickets, and the airlines, well, they don't like it. Skip lagging, also known as hidden city ticketing, apparently. 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Some airlines are threatening to ban flyers who use this particular money-saving trick. 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

0: Like a Prayer, it is Madonna for you. It's John Summers. If your child doesn't want to go to school, he's most likely a boy. Yeah, apparently, according to science, girls are happier than boys at school because they enjoy the social aspects more, and they find sitting for long periods of time to be less confining. Now, boys, partly due to high levels of testosterone, prefer to be active and tend to be less social than girls. It's science.
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0: Brothers Johnson, Strawberry Letter 23, sounding good. I'm John Summers, and if you're an obnoxious eater, it won't help you gain friends. I mean, duh. It could help you lose weight, though. They say loud chewers ate fewer snacks in this particular research study. They ate fewer snacks than quieter chewers. The noisy munching might make you extra aware of your mouth, forcing you to eat more mindfully, is the working theory, I guess.
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0: You too, with or without you. Kind of rhymes in a weird way there. Hey, it's John Summers. Looking forward to the weekend, are you? Well, okay. Trying to quit smoking is tough. I mean, I've known people in my family, people I've really loved, like my father went through this years ago. They say now the best way to quit smoking is by using vapes, nicotine e-cigarettes. Okay. For smoking cessation lasting at least 6 months, the rates at which people quit are between 20 and 40% higher when using nicotine vapes compared with other popular methods. My dad used to use the patch. Anyway, vapes outperform all nicotine replacement methods, including gum, lozenges, and yes, the patch.
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6: Well, good day to you. I'm Brad Miller with your afternoon, early evening weather summary for this Thursday, this 28th day of May 2026. Another windy one for sure, mostly sunny and clear today. The wind gusts at times into the 30-mile-per-hour range, and we'll expect that well into the evening too. Wind slowly calming down tonight and then quieting overnight. Another one like this tomorrow. The wind's maybe not quite so active, but still quite breezy at times in the late day especially. Temperatures tomorrow up just a few degrees. Overnight temperatures tonight, lows Flagstaff 40, Sedona 57, Prescott 42, Cottonwood area expecting 52, right at 50 even for the Payson area. Highs on Friday, Flagstaff 67, Sedona 81, Prescott 74, Cottonwood 86, Payson area 76. Slightly warmer yet as we head toward Saturday.
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0: Depeche Mode, Policy of Truth, name of the song. Of course, I'm John Summers. Now, if you've got to get stung, do we have to get stung? Hopefully it doesn't happen to you, but which critter should you want to do the deed? Hope for a bee sting. Now, when certain types of bees sting, they lose their stinger and die. But if it's a wasp, a hornet, or yellow jacket, not bees, can inflict multiple stings because, well, they don't lose the stinger. Yeah.
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2: Yavapai Broadcasting News, I'm Paul David. Prescott Valley Police are asking for the public's help in locating 38-year-old Emily Alger. She was last seen at the Safeway in Prescott Valley on Tuesday. Her photo is posted on our news page at myradioplace.com. Navajo Police Department listed 34-year-old Latasha Marie Begay as missing. Contact was last made with Begay through social media on April 29th. She had been dropped off in Gallup, New Mexico. Her photo, again, on our news page at myradioplace.com. Summit fire crews responded to a vehicle fire along Highway 89 last night. Crews arrived to find a pickup truck fully involved in fire with a travel trailer detached from the vehicle. The fire was also spreading into the forest. Firefighters doused the truck fire and kept the brush fire to a tenth of an acre. What caused the truck to catch fire is under investigation. Yavapai County Board of Supervisors appointed Skylar Clout to the position of constable for the Seligman Justice Precinct. He replaces Richard Twiss, who resigned from the position on April 24th. Clout was the only applicant. Overnight roadway striping will take place in Cottonwood as part of the city's Main Street Improvements Project. The work will take place from June 7th through the 11th, with crews working from 9 p.m. to 6 a.m. each night. The striping will take place between the Clarkdale-Cottonwood city limits through Old Town Cottonwood and Highway 89A. One lane of traffic in each direction will be maintained when possible. Central Arizona Fire and Medical Authority launched Fire Aside, a new program designed to improve how wildfire risk is assessed and addressed across the region. This will help fire personnel and residents identify and reduce wildfire risk. Residents within the fire district can schedule a wildfire risk assessment by calling the administration office. During the visit, fire personnel will use Fire Aside to identify potential hazards on the property. And the Sedona Planning and Zoning Commission public hearing set for June 2nd has been canceled. Information on these stories and others can be found on our news page. Visit myradioplace.com. With the news, I'm Paul David for Yavapai Broadcasting.
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4: Well, sunny and breezy once again today. Wind gusts at times could hit 30 miles per hour or so. Breeziness well into the evening, too. Another windy and sunny one on Friday. Temperatures tomorrow should warm a bit. Highs today, Flagstaff 68, Sedona 82, Prescott 74, Cottonwood 85 degrees.
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1: 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Only one winner per household in a 30-day period. 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

0: Greg Kin Band, the breakup song. They don't write them like that anymore. 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

0: dance. Whitney Houston, I want to dance with somebody who loves me. Okay, this is a kind of something to put in your back pocket whenever the weather's hot and you can't sleep at night. Big tip for you. They say use a fan. It's not just using the fan that helps when it's too hot to sleep, but how you position it. And instead of pointing it straight at your face and blowing the hot air around, point it at the window and blow the hot air out the window.
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